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After hours.

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Feel that way. Feel that way.

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At dead of night, the whistle blows and people hear. She's running still.

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His family were crying, knelt in prayer before he died. But above his bed, just awaiting for the dead, was the devil with a twinkle in his eye. Well, God's not around, and look what I found.

this night. But the devil just grinned and said, I may have sinned. There's no need to push me around. I got him first, so you can do your worst. He's going underground. But I think I'll give you one more chance, said the devil, with a smile. So throw away that stupid lance, it's really not your style. Joker is the name.

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Well, the devil he had, three aces and a king, and the Lord he was running for a string. He had the queen, the knave, the nine, and ten of spades. All he needed was the eight.

Well, that Spanish train still runs between Guadalquivir and Old Seville. At dead of night, the whistle blows and people fear she's running still. And far away in some recess, the Lord and the devil are now playing chess. The devil still cheats and wins more souls.

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I was just broken. They tried to take me down. They tried to take my crown. They whispered lies. They tried to break me. But I would not give in. My sins are my savior.

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You may encounter many defeats, but you must not be defeated. That in fact may be necessary to encounter defeats, so we can know who the hell we are, what can we overcome, what makes us stumble and fall, somehow miraculously rise.

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But when his night came,

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0: So, you know, for his mum, his brother, his girlfriend, he actually, I think, wants to do the right thing. So it's more a question of willpower, self-discipline, circumstances.
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0: 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Η ώρα είναι 3.
1: Let's talk.
2: What about?
1: You.
2: No, thank you.